On listener-supported Folk Alley, that's Kate Wolf and the Wildwood Flower, going back to the year 1977 with the song Lay Me Down Easy. And what a lovely way to start this hour here with your host, Brad Kolodner. Always a joy to spend time with you. I hope you're enjoying the tunes, as we've got some new music to get to this hour, the latest from the legendary Minneapolis band, the Jayhawks. We'll also hear a new single from the great Sierra Farrell. And a big thanks to those of you who have stepped up yet again and supported Folk Alley during our fund drive. 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

Ronnie Arbo and Daisy Mayhem from the record Cocktail Swing with Snowbird. That's Buffalo Nichols, a modern cover of an old Blind Willie Johnson song, You're Gonna Need Somebody on Your Bond. The Hayden Triplets, daughters of jazz bass legend Charlie Hayden, from their 2020 release with Wayfaring Stranger, and a new single from bluegrass singer Amanda Cook with Down in the Quarter. You can find the full running playlist up on our website, folkalley.com. And while you're there, you'll notice all the other components of Folk Alley, the side streams, the ability to request songs, our single and video premieres, album reviews, lots going on behind the scenes here at Folk Alley. 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You'll feel great about giving and supporting this wonderful service that does so much and brings so much joy into the world. As we hear from the Jayhawks out of Minneapolis, their new record, Sanctuary Park, with a song that is written from the perspective of a band member playing music as Abraham Lincoln's funeral train passes. It's called Mr. Lincoln.

Long before algorithms and 24-hour cable news, folk singers carried a simple message on their guitars. This music belongs to everyone. Woody Guthrie, Odetta, Pete Seeger. They sang for working families, civil rights, immigrants, and they sang against hatred and authoritarianism. That tradition isn't history. It's alive every single day right here on Folk Alley. In a landscape dominated by corporate media that profits off fear, Folk Alley remains a safe harbor for empathy and artistic freedom. 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

0: Sierra Farrell on Folk Alley with Trying to Love You. Before that, Jerron Paxton playing a fretless banjo on the tune It's All Over Now. It's from his Smithsonian Folkways record, Things Done Changed. We also heard the latest from the Jayhawks and their new record, Sanctuary Park. I'm your host, Brad Kolodner, and here at Folk Alley, we've been your place to hear classics by the artists you know and love, and a place to discover your new favorite artists, too. 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It all counts and supports this gem of a music service. As we hear from Iron and Wine up next, a newly released deluxe edition of the album Hen's Teeth. Here's the song California Sober.
1: Poison's in the dose. Kisses it you hear in finger quotes. Among the mediocre, California sober, dreaming all the water they can drop.

closely at American roots music and you'll see the story of a diverse, interconnected nation. The banjo came from West Africa, fiddle tunes traveled from Scotland and Ireland, accordion rhythms merged on the Texas border. 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If you believe in a culture of inclusion and shared humanity, make your gift to Folk Alley right now at folkalley.com. 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

A song that won the IBMA's Song of the Year Award back in 2014. That's Claire Lynch with Dear Sister, the title track of her Compass Records release. The song, co-written with Louisa Branscombe, based on letters written by a relative of Louisa's during the Civil War. That's Rising Appalachia from their new record, Trade My Troubles. Keb Mo with More For Your Money, and Iron and Wine with California Sober. 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We simply wouldn't be here without the financial support of our listeners. 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It's truly the only way we'll stay on the air. As we hear some new music from a band featuring brothers David and Martin Howley, formerly of Wee Banjo 3. Their new group is called Howley, and this is the title track of their new record, Joy.

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I'm your host, Brad Kolodner, with a special emphasis on listener-supported. 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We make it as easy as possible for you to give right now at folkalley.com. As we hear from the Barr brothers, brothers Brad and Andrew Barr, originally out of Providence, Rhode Island, here's Another Tangerine from the Barr Brothers.

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Stood around staring at cars today, hoping I'd see your face. I know that's crazy to say, but there's too

Then should I make the money to buy our own castle? I'll make sure there's a room at the top, filled with paint and a potter's wheel, overlooking a blue stem field where you can be naked and free.

Jim Croce, going back to his record, I Got a Name. It was released just a couple months after he passed away at the age of 30. Jim Croce with I'll Have to Say I Love You in a song. William Prince before that with a track from his Juno Award-winning album Earthly Days. Ronnie Arbo and Daisy Mayhem with Fall River. And the Barr Brothers starting things off from their record Let It Hiss. I'm your host, Brad Kolodner. Such an honor and privilege to host on these hallowed airwaves at Folk Alley, and I have to admit, it is quite a joy to spend time with you, listening to records, deciding what I'm excited to share with you, and it's a pretty wonderful job hosting here at Folk Alley, and all of this works because there are listeners on the other end who care about this music too, and if you care about folk music and roots music and keeping Folk Alley going strong, well, donate right now as generously as you can at folkalley.com. Maybe it's $5, $10, maybe $15 a month. Assign a dollar figure to the joy and inspiration this station and this music brings to you. Up next, we've got a song from Amanda Cook, bluegrass singer-songwriter, from her record Restless Soul. Here's a song about a young man whose life was cut short when he fell in with the wrong crowd, and it expands a bit on a local legend of a true-life murder ballad. Here's Mitchell Mullins.

Now the first snows have fallen, and the world's still brand new. Ritzer's down the seahorse with the Kaivanto blues, and the winter will test us, but we're not beating.

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Chastity Brown from the record Back Road Highways with After You, The Swell Season with Factory Street Bells, and Amanda Cook rounding out the set from her record Restless Soul. One of the things I love about Folk Alley is that we put generations of music in conversation with each other. Recording that's been around for 50 years can sit alongside something released just last month, and suddenly you hear both of them differently. 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It features Tatiana Hargreaves on the fiddle. 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

The Mammals from their record Touch Grass with The Doldrums. The Mammals are led by singer-songwriters Ruth Unger and Mike Miranda. And that's Kaya Cater with the title track of her album Grenades. Hot Rise, bluegrass legends from their live album, their 40th anniversary bash in Boulder, Colorado, with a live performance of Colleen Malone. And that's Hard Drive starting things off with Bravest Cowboy. And we are celebrating Folk Alley here amidst our fund drive, asking for your financial support. 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As we hear from Casey Musgraves, the title track of her record, Middle of Nowhere.

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bluegrass guitar legend Tony Rice, starting off this hour here on Folk Alley from his classic record Cold on the Shoulder. That's Bob Dylan's song, Fare Thee Well. It's a great way to start this hour as I say hi to you. I'm your host, Brad Kolodner. Great to be with you this hour as we'll be hearing from Taj Mahal. We'll hear from Bob Dylan, Joy Oladokun, always an eclectic mix. And while we're listening to these tunes, I encourage you to step up and donate to Folk Alley as we count on contributions from you, the listener, to power this station. And I come at Folk Alley from both sides of the microphone. I'm a host here, but I'm also a working musician, and I know firsthand how meaningful it is when somebody takes the time to listen to your record and share it with an audience. 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

Waxahachie from the album Tiger's Blood with Burns Out at Midnight. Taj Mahal and Keb Moe collaborating on their record Room on the Porch. Kate Wolf with Everybody's Looking for the Same Thing. And Tyler Childers from his record Snipe Hunter. Always an eclectic mix of tunes here at Folk Alley. Amidst our fund drive, it's great to see those contributions rolling in. If you haven't given yet, now is the time to step up and donate. I hope every once in a while, Folk Alley

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What is that song? 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As we hear from Bob Dylan up next, here's "It Takes a Lot to Laugh, It Takes a Train to Cry."

History shows us that when free expression comes under threat, folk singers are among the first to raise their voices. From civil rights marches to labor union halls, folk music has always delivered a message for the marginalized and those standing up to unchecked power. I'm Sarah LaDuke, and here at Folk Alley, we uphold that spirit. We believe in the power of uncensored art, historical truth, and the right of every person to tell their story freely. 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

Joy Oladokun and Chris Stapleton teaming up for Sweet Symphony from the album Proof of Life. That's Big Harp with Hello Honey and Bob Dylan starting things off. It takes a lot to laugh. It takes a train to cry. And it takes real money to power this station. And that's where you step in. As you've done before, Folk Alley listeners have stepped up to power this station. And we are proudly independent. 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And Folk Alley gives us a place to listen closely, find that good stuff, and share it with you. 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

The Faux Paws on Folk Alley from their record No Bad Ideas, featuring the brothers Andrew and Noah Van Norstrand and Dean Miller with the song 3 Days in Cheyenne, Danu with Easy and Free. We also heard from Frontline and Mary Gaucher rounding out the set. And here at Folk Alley, we are proudly independent, curated by real humans. And there's, of course, an enormous amount of music out there these days. And here at Folk Alley, we are curated by real people, digging up old songs, combing through the charts, looking through the archives. 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It takes just a couple minutes of your time, and best of all, you pick an amount that works for you. Maybe it's $5 a month, maybe $10 a month. It all counts. As we hear from Beth Orton and the record The Ground Above.

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1: This is Folk Alley's Elena C. Every week, we add the best in folk and roots music to our library. 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

Emmylou Harris, starting off this hour on Folk Alley from her record Songbird with How High the Moon. I'm your host, Brad Kolodner. Always great spending time with you here on listener-supported Folk Alley with special emphasis on listener. And we're here because of listeners who have donated in the past, and we're asking you to step up and support Folk Alley right now during our fun drive. And one of the things I love about this music is that one discovery can lead to another. You hear an artist you don't know, which leads you to an older recording, which leads you to another tradition entirely. And Folk Alley is built for those kinds of musical rabbit holes. And well, if we've helped you discover something you love, consider supporting us right now at folkalley.com. As we've got music this hour from Valerie June, Maya DeVitri, and up next, Steep Canyon Rangers collaborating with their pal Steve Martin. Here is Heart's the Only Compass.

The Dead from their album Wake of the Flood. Jerry Garcia singing lead on Eyes of the World. That's Andrew Marlin, frontman for Watch House, along with his partner Emily France. And that's from his album of all instrumental original tunes called Fable and Fire. And that's the tune Oxcart Man. We also heard Solace with The Unquiet Grave, Karen Casey singing lead. And Steep Canyon Ranger is collaborating with Steve Martin on their record Next Act. Always an eclectic blend of tunes here at Folk Alley. And I come at Folk Alley from multiple perspectives as a host, also as a working musician myself. I can attest to the value of having a station like Folk Alley to provide a platform for music that otherwise doesn't have many homes out there on the radio or in the crowded streaming landscape. 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And if that's something you value, and I bet it is, support us right now at folkalley.com. 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As we hear from Sam Lee, here's The Ballad of George Collins.

dazzling harmonies from Darling Side in their album Extra Life with Singularity. That's Valerie June collaborating with the Blind Boys of Alabama with Changed, and Sam Lee from the record Ground of Its Own. And here at Folk Alley, we celebrate independent musicians making records all over the country and around the world who may not have that promotional machinery of a major label artist. And here at Folk Alley, it gives us a place to listen closely, find the good stuff, and share it with you. 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As we hear from singer-songwriter Maya Devitri, this is from her solo record, Adaptations. 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

From their record 2020, released in 2026 as they were celebrating their 20th year as a band, the infamous String Dusters with Dancing on the Moon. That's Tim O'Brien with Hold to a Dream, His Gold Messenger with Happy Birthday, Baby, and Maya DeVitri starting things off from her record Adaptations. Every record we play here at Folk Alley started with somebody making something, whether it's writing a song, learning a tune, getting musicians together, putting it on a record, and Folk Alley gets to complete that circle by bringing the music to you. 24/7, 365, we're always there for you. It's time for you to be here for us, and listener support is what keeps all of this going. 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Perhaps you've been listening for years, or you're brand new to Folk Alley and you haven't donated yet. Well, I won't hold it against you. Go to folkalley.com right now and give. Up next, here's Reese Palmer from the record Perspectives, a song that was written by Chris Stapleton and Mike Henderson of the Steel Drivers. Here's Can You Run?

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1: This is Folk Alley's Elena C. Every week we add the best in folk and roots music to our library. Here's just a taste of what we've added lately.

That is Janice Ian. Life is never wrong. Welcome into Folk Alley. I'm Matt Riley, and it is Fun Drive time. Yes. A couple times a year, we come to you and ask you to donate what you can to keep this service strong, because if we didn't have members, we would not be here. So thank you to all the current members. And if you're not yet a member, please consider taking the plunge. 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Please consider becoming a member right now and keep this service strong because we need it. All right, coming up this hour, I've got Chastity Brown caught live, First Aid Kit, Laura Marling, and right now Fabrizio Poggi. And this one features Enrico Polverari. I'm on the road again.

Going back to 1964's It's a Mighty World, Odetta right there with Bull Jine Run. Doc Watson in there, Laura Marling, and at the top, Fabrizio Poggi paying tribute to the band with I'm on the Road Again, and Enrico Polverari helping out on that one. Your info, Callie, thank you so much for being here. It is our membership or fun drive time, and we need new members all the time. Stations like this, services like this, because we are service, require new members all the time just because of the churn of life. You know, some members can't afford to be a member anymore. Some move on, you know, things like that. So if you want to become a new member, it's really affordable. It's really easy. And we need you to do it, though, because they're the lifeblood. That meaning they, meaning you, the next new member of Folk Alley. So click the donate button and think about that because, you know, if you use this service a lot, can you do 10 bucks a month? Is that worth it because you use it so much? And maybe learn a thing or two or hear songs you don't hear anywhere else. So help us out right now, folkalley.com. Thank you, thank you, thank you. And let's hear something from the late, great Justin Townes Earle.

Picture this. You're driving down a stretch of highway, the sun is setting, and a song comes through your speakers that fits the moment perfectly. That's what Folk Alley does best. Hey there, I'm Brad Kolodner, and we curate the soundtrack to your everyday journey. But that soundtrack isn't powered by giant media corporations or billionaire algorithms. It's powered by human beings who pitch in to cover the streaming servers, licensing fees, and production costs. 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

Ramblin' Jock Elliott's live version of San Francisco Bay Blues. The Swedish sister duo, a First Aid Kit in there. And Justin Townes Earl starting our set off, worried about the weather. Here on Folk Alley, Matt Riley here. So if you enjoy this mix, think of what you've heard this hour alone. If you appreciate that, appreciate that a service like this exists in the world to keep you entertained, to keep you informed, to keep you company, well then, consider supporting it right now. And all you got to do is, while you're at the website, if you're using like a desktop, there's a donate button there. The app has it as well. But if you're hanging out and you're thinking, man, I love this stuff, and you're not yet a member, well, come on. Become a member right now and help this service out. So up at the top right of the website is the Donate Now button. And you click on that, and down will drop this menu. And you can choose a T-shirt. You could choose the No Depression subscription. You got options is what I'm trying to tell you. So knock it out. It's easy. It takes a couple of minutes, and you're on your way. 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

Joan Armatrading within these times. Jackson Browne, Old Crow Medicine Show, and Chastity Browne caught live at the 38th Songwriters Festival to start our set off. Like the Sun, name of the tune. 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Just link there at folkalley.com. And while you're there, click that Donate Now button and you'll get this page that shows you and tells you all of the different membership levels, because we're in our membership drive right now, our fund drive. And so a couple of times a year, we need to come to you to pay the bills. We need your help, because the bonus of this business model is we don't have long blocks of commercials. We don't have some corporate overlords telling us what to do. The humans here at Folk Alley get to pick the music, curate the music. We are your guides, your Sherpas up the folk music mountain. But seriously, be a member. It's easy. It's affordable. You got options. You can go as easy as $90 for an entire year or $1,200 for an entire year. 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You will see more, you will learn more, and you will become our next new member at folkalley.com. Thank you, thank you, thank you. Now here's Angeline Morrison out of Cornwall. This one is called Black John.

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1: 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We don't put up paywalls, and we don't sell out to corporate interests that put profits over people. 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Thanks.

tongue always firmly in cheek with Loudon Wainwright III. Lullaby right there off the Strange Weirdos record. How you doing? Welcome into Folk Alley, this land of strange weirdos who bring you the best folk roots in Americana music the world has to offer. Yes. It's membership drive time. I'm Matt Riley. Hope it's going well. And we need you right now to become our next new member, because if you're not a member and you use this service a lot, I mean, that's like getting something for free. So I know what you're saying. Why buy the cow when I can get the milk for free? Well, the responsible thing to do, as I'm going to put on my dad hat here, is to support the service that you use. Now, it's not expensive. It's as much or as little as you want, really. So if you click the Donate Now button at the website or the app, you will find the menu and the pictures of what all we're attaching to your dollar amounts. So also, something that doesn't get mentioned enough, I don't think, is the Fun Drive Free Music Stream. The members aren't here right now. They're over at the Fun Drive Free Music Stream, not listening to me blather on about membership. So if you want to join them, got to become a member. 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And let's hear this one from Austinite Slade Cleaves. He put out a record in 2023 called Together Through the Dark, and kind of sort of this title track, Through the Dark.

Folk music has always been about building bridges, not walls. At Folk Alley, we celebrate songs that bring us together, stories from every background, culture, and walk of life. 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

Buffalo Nichols from the self-titled record and How to Love right there. Roseanne Cash, Angus Lyon, and Slade Cleese, Through the Dark. And if Folk Alley has helped you through some dark times with this great mix of music curated by actual humans, well, consider becoming a member because we are member-supported. And I'm saying this all right now because it's the fun drive, the membership drive. We need new members to come in and keep this service strong. Because if we didn't have members, we would not be here. And it would be great if you could come through at, I don't know, say $10 a month. And you get a choice of either the bandana, the microfiber cloth, the tote bag, or the latest.

0: a depression issue. So that's just one option. But if you click the Donate Now button, you'll see all the options and pictures of the thank you gifts. So you can make your choice there. 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It is just that you give and donate to this service that keeps you entertained, keeps you going forward, and keeps you connected to all this great music. So if you want to help us out right now, it'd be the cool thing to do. Folkalley.com. All right, let's keep moving. This is Dave Alvin from the Ash Grove record and Everett Roos.
1: I was born Everett Roos. I've been dead for 60 years. I was just a young boy in my 20s. The day I disappeared into the Grand Escalante Badlands, near the Utah and Arizona line.

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I sang healing songs with the Navajo. I did the snake dance with the Hopi. And I drew pictures everywhere I go.

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And I hate your grand cathedrals where you try to trap God.

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Maybe mauled by a wildcat, or I'm living down in Mexico.

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from 1972's Pink Moon, Nick Drake with Road. Ruthie Foster in there, and Dave Alvin starting our set off here on Folk Alley. So just think about those three songs, or think about the three songs prior to that that you heard. Where else are you going to get this? This curated, hand-picked mix of music selected by music lovers just like yourself. It's not an algorithm. These are humans. We're people here. You hear me talking. I'm not AI. You can tell by my really big mistakes. Anyway, if you would like to support this service that brings you the best folk, roots, and Americana music brought to you by humans, this is the time to do it. It's the membership drive, the fun drive. So if you want to come through right now and become a new member, or maybe your membership has lapsed, maybe you left the church for a bit and you need to re-up, you can do that too. Just click that Donate Now button. And if you do, I don't know, $15 a month, you can get the new crew neck t-shirt. So check it out. It's all there. FolkAlley.com. Thank you, thank you, thank you. And this is Jimmy LaFave, the late, great Jimmy LaFave, who was from Austin. And the tune is Maybe.

While modern media feeds off division and fear, Folk Alley offers a reminder of what makes us good neighbors: empathy, kindness, and shared harmony. 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Thanks.

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And even if we both still look puzzled, let your face be the light.

from 1992's Dream Cafe, Greg Brown, and You Drive Me Crazy. Joey Ladekun in there, Brewer and Shipley, and the late Jimmy LaFave at the top, giving us Maybe. Here on Folk Alley, where this great mix of music is brought to you mostly by members, because if we didn't have members, we would not be here, and it is the fund drive going on right now. And so if you want to become a new member, this is a good time to do it, because we got everything in full effect right now. If you click the Donate Now button, you'll see the menu. You'll see the options. 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You can only get that code when you become a member. 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But you get all the great music, like this, Aspen Jacobson, with a song about social anxiety called Enough.

In every American community, you have varying shades of political opinion. One of the shadiest of these is the liberals. An outspoken group on many subjects. 10 degrees to the left of center in good times. 10 degrees to the right of center if it affects them personally. So here then is a lesson in safe logic.

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2: 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Woody Guthrie, Odetta, Pete Seeger. They sang for working families, civil rights, immigrants, and they sang against hatred and authoritarianism. That tradition isn't history. It's alive every single day right here on Folk Alley. 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

That's John Wilkes Booth, a song originally written by Mary Chapin Carpenter, but done right there by Tony Rice. How you doing? Welcome into Folk Alley. I'm Matt Riley. A little bit later on, I've got new music from the Jayhawks. Yes, they are back. Molly Dowling, William Prince with new music. And before we go on, let's talk about membership, because yes, it is the membership drive. It's the fall membership drive. And we need new members. We need them all the time, but especially right now during this drive. And so it's as easy as $10 a month, and you make that a sustaining gift. And what that means, it's monthly. $10 a month comes out of your checking account, and we send you a nice tote bag. But it's not about the stuff, you know? It's about the service that you use a lot, and you want to keep it strong and keep it here for subsequent generations. So if that's resonating at all with you, or even just, you know, I like it, I can do 10 bucks a month. Knock it out, please. 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And also, I sometimes forget to mention this, but it's pretty big. 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Yes? Good. Great. Thank you. And Morning When It Comes, the new record from Humbird, due for release on the 25th of September. And this is Hey Big Dipper.

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Going back to Sky Blue Sky with Wilco. Preceded by Our Native Daughters, Rhiannon Giddens, Amethyst Kia, Layla McCallum, Allison Russell. Neil Young in there, and Humbird with new music. Morning When It Comes is the record. And Hey Big Dipper, the comforting lullaby, sung directly to the constellation Ursa Major. Yeah, sometimes you got to sing to the heavens. That's what we bring you here at Folk Alley. I'm Matt Riley. Hope it is going well. And if you find that Folk Alley has you singing along, singing to the heavens, singing to your dog, any of those things and more, become a member right now at folkalley.com. Just click that donate button. See all the options. See all the levels. And, you

Now think about your life without it, if you used this service a lot, right? Would something be missing? Would you not learn about new folk and roots music if we were not here? Well, all right then. Let's do it. Let's become new members right now by clicking that donate button. It's easy. It only takes a couple of minutes, and we'll send you to the fund drive free music stream. It's a mouthful when you say it a lot. But yeah, it's just this magical land of, like I say, unicorns, rainbows, gumdrops, and music where you don't hear me do this. So knock it out. BookAlley.com. All right. And let's move along for more new music that's coming from Eleanor Moss. The debut full-length album from the English artist is The Knife, The Needle. And here is Sarah Waiting in the Car.

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Out of Canada, William Prince with a new single featuring Nathaniel Ratliff called Change right there. Came out over the summer. And they are the High Hawks. And this is what we heard prior to that. And that features members of Leftover Salmon, Railroad Earth, Hardworking Americans, and a bunch of others. And we heard Mother Nature's Show. Eleanor Moss at the top from Leeds, England. And The Knife, The Needle, the new record. Sarah Waiting in the Car. Name of the tune we heard. On Folk Alley, I'm Matt Riley, your host, and I hope you are doing well. We would do even better with a donation from you right now, because the odds are, the numbers tell me, that you are probably not a member yet. You just haven't done it yet. You're about to, right? And so, well over 90% of the people that listen to Folk Alley are not members. So let's change the paradigm. You know, that's what folk music's all about. Fist in the air. Let's do it. Let's change it. Let's get to 88%. But seriously, if you can donate $15 a month, we'll send you a t-shirt. And for that $15 a month, you have the satisfaction of keeping this service strong. And frankly, you know, the service that you use, you're supporting it. So if you would be so kind as to become our next new member right now at folkalley.com, I'm just going to throw out $15 a month. That'd be huge. So thank you, thank you, thank you. All right. Legends from Minneapolis, the Jayhawks, are back with Sanctuary Park, and they recorded this album actually in Toronto, but it's got a lot of great music on it, and this is one of the tracks called Mr. Lincoln.

Hi, this is Sarah LaDuke, the executive director of Folk Alley. Folk music has always been the sound of free expression and peaceful resistance. Since it began streaming in 2003, Folk Alley has kept the tradition of honest, unfiltered storytelling alive for everyone. 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

Bonnie Light Horseman with Lowlands. Molly Dowling, an Irish folk singer-songwriter. And that tune we heard is called In Loving Memory. We had Paul Simon and the Jayhawks with new stuff, Mr. Lincoln. And that song is written from the perspective of a band member playing music as Abraham Lincoln's funeral train passes. And you can find it on their new record, Sanctuary Park. You're in Folk Alley, and for that, I thank you. My name is Matt Riley. We will thank you further with a gift if you become a member right now at folkalley.com. Because like I was saying earlier, the vast majority of people listening right now to my voice are not members. It's a bit of a shame. You know, it would be great if more of you would come on to keep this service strong. Because you like it, you're here, right? You use it. So why not support it at $5 a month, $7.50 a month, $10 a month? I can tell you, though, at a certain level, the Fun Drive free music stream kicks in. So look into that, you know, poke around on the website, learn more, and then make that gift. So thank you, thank you, thank you. And so we're talking about Toronto with the Jayhawks. Here's a Canadian artist named Amanda Cook, and this is Down in the Quarter.

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Ballad of a Runaway Horse from Emmylou Harris right there, going back to the Songbird record. How you doing? Welcome into Folk Alley. I'm Matt Riley. Coming up in a little bit, Emmylou's friend Patty Griffin. I've also got James Taylor, Larry Campbell, and Teresa Williams. But before I go on, we got to talk some business here because it's the fun drive right now. And if you're not a member, you should be because it's the cool thing to do. You get a nice thank you gift and you keep this service moving forward. If you like this and you use it a lot, become a member. It's pretty much that simple. And if you click the Donate Now button at the website, then you will see all the pictures of the thank you gifts, all the levels. It's all laid out there for you very clearly. But think about how much you use this service. Attach an amount to that in your mind. And then go to the website and make your donation and get your gift. Also, there's this place called the Fun Drive Free Music Stream where all the members are right now, because as soon as they get a whiff of the Fun Drive, they're like, nope, I'm going to just go where they don't talk about that because I've already done my part. So if you do your part, we'll send you over there with all the members. It's like this exclusive club where you get your very own members-only jacket. I made that last part up, so that's not true. Don't hold me to that. But you do get a great mix of music without us asking for money all the time. So if you want to check it out, do so. It's all there at the website at folkalley.com. And this is Jake Blunt, featuring Demeanor. It's the Downward Road.

Harry Gaucher's new album, Reckoning, carries listeners through the hollows of our souls and the hopelessness in our hearts, through the darkness and into the glimmers of shining love and hope, where reckoning and restoration may occur. You can read Henry Kerrigan's full review online at folkalley.com.

Austin's Patty Griffin going back to the Downtown Church record for House of Gold, Hank Williams tune. And Burt Jansch in there. Robin Flower and Libby McLaren. And at the top, Jake Blunt featuring Demeanor, The Downward Road. So think about that set. All right. What did you just get? You got a great mix that you're not going to get anywhere else, curated by

actual people. You know, we think about this stuff. We're passionate about it. We like it. We love it. And we think you do too. And if you want to support it, this is the time to do it, because it's the membership drive time. It's the fun drive time. When we stop what we're doing and just say, hey, donate what you can. We make it very easy. If you click the Donate Now button, you've got all these options there and you can see what we're talking about. But it only takes a couple of minutes to become a member. We would love to have you along. And the main thing is you're keeping this service strong, making sure it stays around. Because if it went away, that'd be a bummer, right? Yeah. So new members, keep that from happening. So help us out right now. And I tell you what, I'll make you a deal. If you do it right now, I'll play a James Taylor song. All right, fine. I'll do it anyway. You got a friend.

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Ireland's Cara Dillon right there with The Fawn Side. Larry Campbell and Teresa Williams and James Taylor from 1971 with the Carole King tune You've Got a Friend starting our set off. And if you consider yourself a friend, we'll become a member. So we have some friends who are members, and they're not here right now. They're at the Fun Drive Free Music Stream. 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So I'll give you an example. So could you find in your very own budget $10 a month? And for that, you could build $10 a month. You can make it a sustaining membership. Just comes right out. You don't have to think about it. And you can get a bandana, a microfiber cloth, a tote bag, or the latest No Depression issue. That's the $10 a month level. If you want to bump it up a little bit to maybe $15 a month, you can get our new t-shirt. So look at the website. Donate now. This menu will pop up. This page will pop up where it's got everything. And you can just make your gift there. And it's great. All right. Let's do a Folk Alley session right now. One we recorded. This one comes from Ray Zaragoza. And this is recorded at the Fresh Grass No Depression Singer-Songwriter Award show in 2019. And it's Ray with American Dream.

everyone. It's Cindy Howes. We primarily focus on sound here at Folk Alley, but I'm coming to you now to let you know that we're modifying some of the Folk Alley look. It begins with our brand new logo. You'll start to see it around the internet in the coming weeks, but you can catch your first glimpse on the new Folk Alley t-shirt, available now at the $180 or $15 a month pledge level at folkalley.com.

They're the Gibson Brothers, 1 Minute of You, song for Annie Gray right there. We also had Buffy St. Marie, Real Time Travelers, and at the top, Ray Zaragoza caught live for Folk Alley in 2019, a tune called American Dream. And that is one of those things that we love to do and we're able to do because of member support. So if you want to keep this service strong, come on, do it. 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And if you want to do it, you've got, let's say, $20 a month. 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So if you want the t-shirt and a bandana, $20 a month. If that's too much, well, check it out. Just click the Donate Now button. I dare you. I dare you. Do it. And you'll see all the options there. And we'll also send you to the FunDrive free music stream if you make a donation. Yeah, it's a thing. I promise. It's real. Check it out. You learn more when you click that Donate Now button. All right. From their fourth studio album, Lavender Days, this is the band out of Ohio called Camp with two A's. And it's Apple Tree Blues.

0: and I was yours. When both of our keys opened up the same door.
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2: 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I'm Sarah LaDuc, and here at Folk Alley, we uphold that spirit. 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

Going back to the 1968 debut, produced by David Crosby. That's Joni Mitchell and Michael from Mountains right there. Welcome into Folk Alley. I'm Matt Riley. Hope it is going well. And coming up this hour, Donovan. I've also got some Mississippi John Hurt. What else? Avett Brothers. But first, let's talk about membership and fund drives, because that's what's going on right now. It's our fund drive. And if you would like to become a member, this would be a good time to do so, because this is one of those times of year where we really focus on trying to raise as much money as possible to keep this service moving forward. And so thank you to all the members, but likely they're not hearing me thank them right now. You know why? Because they're at the Fun Drive free music stream, and members get that. Only members get that. So if you want to go there, you got to become a member. So at the website, top right corner, it says donate now. It's a circle. Click that. And you'll see all the options. You'll see the thank you gifts. You'll see the levels. You'll see what corresponds with what. And you'll see how easy it is to become a member. Make it a sustaining membership. You don't have to worry about renewing. So do it all there at the website, please, right now at folkalley.com, and keep us strong. All right, let's do something from Mark Arely. It's The Man I Am.

Rhiannon Giddens' new album, Hope is the Thing with Feathers, testifies to the redemptive power of hope and to its fragility, combining several originals with versions of traditional folk or old-time songs. Giddens and her collaborators deliver a shining beacon of optimism. Every track shimmers with the promises of light and love. Read the full review at Folk

From that great collection, Very Colored Songs, a tribute to Langston Hughes, Layla McCalla doing Heart of Gold, John Hartford, Fiddler's Bid, and at the top, Mark Arelli with The Man I Am. Here on Folk Alley, I am the man I am because I love music. It's a big part of my personality. And I think you do too. I think you love it. That's why you're here. And if you love it, sometimes you got to step up and support it. So what I'm talking about is that right now it's our fun drive. And so if we didn't have members, people who donated, we would not exist. And because of the churn of life, we always need new members. So if you listen a lot, or even a medium amount, and you can donate, I don't know, 10 bucks a month, we'll send you a nice thank you gift. You can see it there. The main thing is just click that Donate Now button, and you can see all the stuff I'm talking about and how easy it is. Make it a sustaining membership. You don't have to worry about renewing, and we don't have to pay to remind you to renew. So just knock it out. It's easy. It takes a couple of minutes, and we'll get right back into it. And thank you, because wouldn't be here without you. All right. Mavis Staples.

don't wanna run, like the executioner who won't fire his gun.

Everybody's is still trying to find some love and trust. It's been going on too long, y'all. Too long. Yeah.

Doesn't matter, courtesy of Chris Hillman right there. We also had Seamus Egan and Maura Smiley. Mavis Staples starting us off with Love and Trust. You know, we love music, and we trust you to come through and become our next new member here at FolkAlley.com. It's the Fun Drive. I'm Matt Riley. Hope it's going well. And so if you want to become a member, great time to do it. This is when we need it the most. So a couple times a year, we just sort of pause a little bit and ask you to do what you can to support this service that you use on a regular basis that keeps you company and teaches you a thing or two about some songs you might have never heard before or maybe you forgot about. We got it all. So if you love it and you want to support it, it's a good time to do it. If you do $15 a month, you can get our new V-neck t-shirt or our crew neck t-shirt. Check it out. I'm not going to describe the shirts. You can go see them when you click the Donate Now button. But the main thing is that you do click that and become a member because, like I said, if we didn't have members, we wouldn't be here. So thank you, thank you, thank you. All right, let's keep moving with something from Donovan.

Buddy Miller's eponymous new album illustrates his abilities to lay bare the soul of every song he plays and sings, making it his own and inviting us into the song's interplay of harmonies and melodies. For the album, he's invited a number of friends to join him as he traverses the musical landscapes of country, soul, gospel, and rock and roll. Read the full review at folkalley.com.

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Well, I was passed about an hour ago, a girl you call Alice Pride. He's your man, and he done you wrong.

talking about life. Avett Brothers. Preceded by Mississippi John Hurt. Sierra Hull in there, and at the top, Donovan, Give It All Up. I'd like to give it all up to the members, because without members, we would not exist. And so thank you, thank you, thank you. But, you know, there's a pretty good chance they're not hearing me right now because they're over at the Fun Drive free music stream. And you're like, what? Why are they not? Where are they? Well, if you become a member, we'll show you. We'll send you a link, and you can just click on that link, and you'll go to a place where I don't do this. I don't blather on about membership. But I will say membership is super important. It's just our business model. And so a lot of music services have a commercial model where you hear like Sunday, Sunday, Sunday, or, you know, loud, sort of obnoxious, long commercials. We do this a couple of times a year, which, you know, I get can be taxing, but it's so much better than the alternative of being a commercial outlet. And you know that. That's why you listen. That's why you support it. That's why you appreciate having all these humans curate all this great music for you. So click the Donate Now button. Pick an option that works for you. I don't know. It could be $20 a month, $30 a month, whatever. It's all there. You have options. You can click those options, and you'll get a nice thank you gift. So thank you, and let's keep this service strong. And we do things like bring you artists you may not know, like Eliza Edens out of Brooklyn. Second album came out in 2022 called Will Become the Flowers, and this is West Lawn Cemetery.

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1: This is Folk Alley's Elena C. Every week, we add the best in folk and roots music to our library. Here's just a taste of what we've added lately.

That's Nick Drake on Folk Alley with Time of No Reply. I'm Cindy Howes, and thank you so much for joining me today. 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

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Produced by Elliot Bergman in a woodsy Chicagoland studio. With his brand of blues, honky-tonk, country guitar mastery, and gospel-twinged vocals, Lafarge has released a batch of songs that speak to an America limping through its 250th birthday. 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

Delbert McClinton wrapping up that set from a Townes Van Zandt tribute. It's Pancho and Lefty. Also the East Pointers, Mark Olson and Gary Loris, a.k.a. the Jayhawks, and Joy Alatakoon starting off our set. It's Cindy. Hi, thank you for joining me today. You make a difference. 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And thanks. Here's Leftover Salmon.

Jesse Colin Young, that is his version of Suzanne from his debut album from 1964. Miko Marx and Leftover Salmon covering The Dead, starting off our set. Thanks for listening to Folk Alley today. Hope you're enjoying these human-curated playlists, which is not something we normally talk about. So we must be in the membership drive. That's right. You probably have heard us talking about Folk Alley membership and how it makes everything possible. And I am here to tell you that it is all 100% true. I've been throwing a couple of numbers at you this hour. One of them is 90%. 90% of our operating budget comes from people who are giving monthly gifts of $10 a month, $15 a month, one-time gifts of $100 or $500. What you give to Folk Alley doesn't really matter. 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

Jim Lauderdale on Folk Alley with You've Gotta Shine. Also, Amethyst Kia, Mile 12, and it was David Miles starting us off. See what I did there? Thanks for joining us here on Folk Alley, where you get to discover new favorites and relive classics from legends like Bob Dylan, Joan Baez, Taj Mahal, to emerging artists like Molly Tuttle, Billy Strings, Amethyst Kia. 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

Kate Wolfe on Folk Alley. That's her song, Eyes of a Painter, starting us off this hour. Thanks for joining me. I'm your host, Cindy Howes. 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Here's Richard Thompson.

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Tanara Wynn on Folk Alley. That is from their 2023 album that was produced by Daniel Lenoir. So it has that Lenoir-wah-wah type of noise alongside their signature sound. Jonathan Brook in our set. We also heard Nick Garris and Allison DeGroot, and it was Richard Thompson. It's Cindy on Folk Alley during our membership drive, taking a couple of moments to let you know that this is the time where Folk Alley needs your help. 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And thanks. Here's Bill Withers.

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Thanks.

Iris Dement on Folk Alley. There's a wall in Washington about the Vietnam Veterans Memorial. Tony Trischka right before that, featuring Molly Tuttle and Sam Bush. And it was Bill Withers kicking off the set, covering Everybody's Talking. 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

That's Kashana on Vogue Alley with The Echo. Also heard Amy Helm, Leo Kottke, and it was Anna and Elizabeth. It's your host, Cindy Howes, hanging out with you today on Vogue Alley during our membership campaign, where we are asking for you to make a donation to Vogue Alley in whatever amount is meaningful to you. 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

Joan Baez on Folk Alley singing about the martyred labor activist Joe Hill. That's from her 1970 album, One Day at a Time. Thanks for joining us today on Folk Alley. 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

0: Rykooter on Folk Alley wrapping up that set from his 1974 album, the song If Walls Could Talk. Sarah Jarosz right before that, as well as Trey Burt, and it was Iron and Wine starting off the set. It's Cindy, and thank you for joining us today on Folk Alley. 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

Long before algorithms and 24-hour cable news, folk singers carried a simple message on their guitars. 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Woody Guthrie, Odetta, Pete Seeger. They sang for working families, civil rights, immigrants, and they sang against hatred and authoritarianism. That tradition isn't history. 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

That's Deirdre McCalla on Folk Alley. I do not walk this path alone from her album Endless Grace. Don Landis did 100 years, and it was the Avett Brothers kicking it off. It's Cindy on Folk Alley. 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

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Hey there, Brad Kolodner here. 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Hey.

Hooray for the riffraff with pyramid scheme. This is not a dream, it's a pyramid scheme, usually, right? 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

snows like this, the state man don't come around. When it snows like this, the state man don't come around. I wake up a happy man when the snow is falling down.

Bill Morrissey on Folk Alley from his album North. The song is Pantherville. It's Cindy Howes hanging out with you today. How's it going? Hopefully everything is chill and good, but you know, maybe it's not. And hopefully we're here helping you out with some great music on Folk Alley. And you, right now during our Folk Alley membership drive, we're asking for you to step up and help us out. 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I like to suggest $10 a month, but really like whatever makes sense for you. 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And thanks. This is a new track from Caroline Cotter.

0: them.
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Ani DiFranco says it best. So if you feel like you're in a place where you're like, I don't know what to say, Ani DiFranco usually knows what to say. That's the thing at hand from her 2024 album, Unprecedented name of that record. Also got the Mavericks. We heard Green Sky Bluegrass and new from Caroline Cotter. It's Cindy Howes. During our fall membership drive, we're asking for your donation right now at folkalley.com. 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

Leon Bridges on Folk Alley, going back to the roots of his debut record, in a way, on that album, Happiness Anytime, the song we heard, Tears of Joy. We also got a track right before that from the Irish musician Niamh Regan, really wonderful song about loving music, called Music, and Heard, that was new from Jacob Sharp of Mipso. It's Cindy Howes on Folk Alley. Thanks for joining us today. 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Let's do this previously unreleased song from John Prine. This is always exciting when we get one of these. It's World Without Love.

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Thanks.

Lonesome Ace String Band, Sweeter Sound, wrapping up that set from a few years ago, their album Try to Make It Fly. Chris Pierce right before that from his new record, Songs for the Heavy Hearted. We also did Secret Sisters and a newly released John Prine song from the archives that is on his album Found Dogs, which celebrates the 45th anniversary of his record label, Oh Boy Records, and his album, Lost Dog, celebrating its 30th anniversary. Thanks for joining us on Folk Alley today during our fall membership drive, taking some time to raise the money it takes to operate this folk radio service. 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Up next, this is new from Laura Cortese.

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from 1972. That is Richard Thompson. You heard The Poor Ditching Boy from his album Henry the Human Fly. Good to have you along for the music this hour. I'm Elena C., and I'm glad to share something from Mary Clayton with you next. She's just a legendary singer, has performed with, gosh, great musicians for decades now. This comes from her solo album, Beautiful Scars.

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Thanks.

That's a band that's now gone its separate ways, but when they were making music together, they were making some really good music together. The Dixie Beeliners, bluegrass, Americana, interesting mishmash of genres in this band with roots in New York. Dixie Beeliners with Why Do I Make You Cry? The Decemberists shared The Harrowed and the Haunted. Van Morrison offered up Sweet Thing, and from her solo album, Beautiful Scars, great singer Mary Clayton with Love is a Mighty River. Swamp Dog making some music for you next, getting some help from John Prine.

History shows us that when free expression comes under threat, folk singers are among the first to raise their voices. From civil rights marches to labor union halls, folk music has always delivered a message for the marginalized and those standing up to unchecked power. I'm Sarah LaDuke, and here at Folk Alley, we uphold that spirit. We believe in the power of uncensored art, historical truth, and the right of every person to tell their story freely. 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

traditional tune right there called Solid Gone. That's Doc and Merle Watson here on Folk Alley. Buffalo Rose is a Pittsburgh-based folk band, and they teamed up with Tom Paxton for a cover of Paxton's classic, I Give You the Morning. That comes from Buffalo Rose's 2022 EP called Rabbit. And Swamp Dog, starting things off, got some help from John Prine, song called Memories. Allison DeGroot and Tatiana Hargraves making some music for you next. 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

A song that makes me nostalgic for bygone days. That's how Bedouin describes that song. It wasn't me. Great Lakes Swimmers shared Easy Come, Easy Go. Django Reinhardt, delighting with some incredible guitar playing. Stefan Grappelli teaming up with Django Reinhardt on his violin. You heard Charleston. And another great couple of instrumentalists, Alison DeGroot and Tatiana Hargraves, banjo fiddle, with Who Wouldn't Be Lonely, and that comes from an exclusive Folk Alley session we did with that duo in 2019. Find more from it, and hundreds of other sessions, too, on the website and mobile app. Jose Gonzalez, wrapping things up this hour. This comes from his album, Local Valley.

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1: This is Folk Alley's Elena C. Every week, we add the best in folk and roots music to our library. Here's just a taste of what we've added lately.

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1: That's Bill Morrissey looking back and remembering fishing a stream I once fished as a kid. I'm Elena C. This is Folk Alley, member-supported music, and I'm glad to join you as I always am. 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

everyone, it's Cindy Howes. We primarily focus on sound here at Folk Alley, but I'm coming to you now to let you know that we're modifying some of the Folk Alley look. 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

Sue George with Life on Mars. You also heard from Alison Krauss going way back to the early days, 1998, and her record Every Time You Say Goodbye.

a work acquaintance. 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Classic as promised, 1973. Here are the Byrds.

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Ondara shared a seminar in Tokyo and a classic from the Byrds. Nice to have some of those 1970s classics, the Byrds, with Sweet Mary. Now, if you love classic folk, please don't forget about our classic folk stream. 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Lots of great ways to enjoy classic folk from Folk Alley. Lots of great ways to enjoy just good music from Folk Alley. 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

It's a title track from the album John Smith, released in the spring of 2024. That's called The Living Kind. You know, we featured John Smith on one of our favorite podcasts recently, a podcast hosted and produced by Folk Alley's Cindy Howe. It's called Basic Folk. 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The Accidentals are a Nashville-based trio. You heard Eastern Standard Time from that group. Buffalo Nichols with his contemporary take on the blues, a song called How to Love, and The Small Glories with Wondrous Traveler. That's something they recorded for us back in 2016 in the studio. 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This is from Sarah Giroux's 2024 album, Polaroid Lovers.

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1: This is Folk Alley's Elena C. Every week we add the best in folk and roots music to our library. Here's just a taste of what we've added lately.

from his 1965 self-titled debut. That's Patrick Skye singing Love Will Endure. Folk Alley will endure, too, thanks to the generous support of our members all around the world. Yes, indeed, it's fun drive time here at Folk Alley. So I'm jumping in quickly, I promise. We'll get right back to the music. But I got to remind you that Folk Alley's here because of our members. 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And thank you. Tony Trischka's honoring Earl Scruggs next.

closely at American roots music, and you'll see the story of a diverse, interconnected nation. The banjo came from West Africa, fiddle tunes traveled from Scotland and Ireland, accordion rhythms merged on the Texas border. Our music is living proof that we are stronger, richer, and more beautiful when we embrace one another's heritage rather than when we fear it. If you believe in a culture of inclusion and shared humanity, make your gift to Folk Alley right now at folkalley.com. 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

A classic from the duo Brewer and Shipley. That's called Too Soon Tomorrow. Trey Burt with Dixie Red. That's kind of his ode to John Prine. Blair, Brass, and Percival. That's fiddle, guitar, and accordion with some great music. And Tony Trischka honoring Earl Scruggs. You heard Brown's Ferry Blues. Tony Trischka getting a little help from Billy Strings here on Folk Alley. You know, unlike subscription services, I'm talking about Spotify, I'm talking about Amazon Music, things like that. 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

Picture this. You're driving down a stretch of highway, the sun is setting, and a song comes through your speakers that fits the moment perfectly. That's what Folk Alley does best. Hey there, I'm Brad Kolodner, and we curate the soundtrack to your everyday journey. 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It's powered by human beings who pitch in to cover the streaming servers, licensing fees, and production costs. 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

The duo Watch House right there with Belly of the Beast, a gorgeous single from Joy Clark, a song that invites us to step into the spotlight of our own lives. That's how Joy Clark talks about that song called Guest. And you heard from Anais Mitchell as well with Old Fashioned Hats. Now, before I get to Bonnie Raitt, because we're going to go way back to the beginning with the great Bonnie, back to her debut, I just wanted to say thanks for tuning into Folk Alley today. I'm glad you're listening. Glad to know you're there. We're a small nonprofit, grassroots organization, nonprofit music service. 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

Wilco, live on stage. That's called Space Oddity. You heard from Ray LaMontagne as well. A song called A Falling Through. Taj Mahal with Jubilee and the great Bonnie Raitt. Going back to 1971 and her self-titled debut. A record produced by Willie Murphy. You heard Bonnie Raitt with Finest Lovin' Man. Hey, support Folk Alley right now. It's a good time of year to do it since we're in the midst of a fun drive. That means we're deliberately interrupting programming for a moment or two to ask you to support what you're listening to. 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Thanks. David Rawlings chiming in with Sonny War next. This is called Higher.

0: right. Thank you very much. Thank you so much.
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2: 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Thanks.

John Prine on Folk Alley. I should say the late, great John Prine. You heard he was in heaven before he died. Coming up this hour, Hot Rise celebrates 40 years of incredible music making. Bob Dylan goes back to 1975 and an exclusive in-studio session with singer-songwriter Chastity Brown coming up too. Thanks for joining me. I am Elena C. It's Fun Drive Time. Here at Folk Alley, we do this a few times a year, and breaking into the programming like this, it's just the easiest, most efficient way to get your attention and to remind you that Folk Alley is here because of you, because of membership, and because you're listening. Thank you for being part of the Folk Alley community. 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

0: Mary Chapin Carpenter, Bela Fleck, Allison Krauss. Thanks, guys. Not too slouchy, huh?
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The tallest man on earth, a Swedish musician named Christian Mattsson, performs as the tallest man on earth, and you heard There's a Girl. Hot Rise celebrated 40 years together in 2018, and from a live concert recording they did to start that year, you heard that live track, Your Light Leads Me On. Sean Colvin with Shotgun Down the Avalanche, and you heard from Elisa Amador starting this set right here on Member Supported Folk Alley. I've got a real folk classic to share with you next from my friend and yours, Bob Dylan. But first, a question. Did you know that for $10 a month, a measly mere 10 bucks a month, you can become a sustaining member of Folk Alley? 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

The Steel Wheels are a Virginia-based quartet, and that's from their 2015 album, Leave Some Things Behind. It's called Worn Wool, Soft Leather. Angeline Morrison is a Cornwall-based folk singer, songwriter, and multi-instrumentalist. You heard Black John. And from 1975 and his iconic album, Blood on the Tracks, Bob Dylan with Meet Me in the Morning. You can meet Folk Alley any time of the day or night. We're streaming 24/7, 365 days a year. That's been the case since we first started this service more than 20 years ago. Thanks so much for listening. I'm Elena C. Folk Alley is not just another music platform. We're kind of different than a Spotify or an Amazon Music. 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

Daryl Scott with a song called Kentucky Morning. Old and In the Way shared the title track from their album Old and In the Way. Noam Pikelny and his banjo teaming up with some great instrumental friends for Milford's Reel. And from a session we got to do with Chastity Brown in 2020, you heard a song called Boston. 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Thank you. Mipso is a band from North Carolina. They say this is an ode to driving through their home state.

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2: 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Woody Guthrie, Odetta, Pete Seeger. They sang for working families, civil rights, immigrants, and they sang against hatred and authoritarianism. That tradition isn't history. It's alive every single day right here on Folk Alley. 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

Sweet Honey and the Rock, Gorgeous Voices Rising Together. That's a song adapted from a poem from 1952 written by Langston Hughes. It's called Ballad of Harry T. Moore. Thanks for joining me on Folk Alley this hour. Elena C. here with you, and as always, just delighted to be sharing good music. Glad you're listening. Folk Alley's a little different. If you're a big music fan, you probably listen to a bunch of music services, and you know that Folk Alley is different. If you're curious about what makes Folk Alley different, well, a couple of things. For one thing, we are a content creation service with a focus on what we think matters the most, great music and great content for you. 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

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I've got music from the Indigo Girls in this next set. Songwriter Chris Pierce joins you next.

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1: Should be the first one right after them.

The Indigo Girls with Birthday Song. Allison Brown joining them playing banjola and Luke Bulla on violin. Birthday Song from the Indigo Girls. Crosby, Stills, Nash & Young share Deja Vu, a demo recording of that song. Down to the Buffalo with Don't Know What We've Got. And singer-songwriter Chris Pierce started the set. You heard a song called Home. Sarah McLachlan's going to honor somebody pretty special, a couple of pretty special people, as a matter of fact. But I want to remind you that it's Folk Alley's fun drive right now. So that

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Them Cooley Boys, a group of musicians from Wisconsin. That's a song called Given Up. Ray Zaragoza with a song that's kind of about herself. A song called Not a Monster. And Sarah McLachlan covering one of my favorite Beatles songs. You heard a version of Blackbird. Support Folk Alley right now at $15 a month. 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And that's been the case since Folk Alley first started this wild idea of streaming music on the internet 24/7, more than 20 years ago. 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I've got music from Jimmy Cliff coming up. We're going to go back to 1972. A little more contemporary sound next. Here's Vivian Leva and Riley Calcagno.

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the duo Ida May with Lost on Your Time. 1972 is when Jimmy Cliff participated in the soundtrack to a movie called The Harder They Come, and that's where I pulled that song from. You can get it if you really want from Jimmy Cliff. Don Henley and Blind Pilot teaming up, offering up a tribute to Jackson Browne. You heard a version of These Days. And the duo Vivian Leiva and Riley Calcagno, Viv and Riley, with Good and Gone. Those hours gone by pretty darn quick. Before we get to more music to wrap things up, I want to remind you that Folk Alley is a small nonprofit music service, but it's mighty. 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I'm glad you're listening today to Folk Alley. 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And again, thanks. Jamie Harris, something hopeful next. This is from her 2023 release, Boomerang Town.

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Gillian Welch on Folk Alley, starting us off this hour with Caleb Meyer from Hell Among the Yearlings, her 1998 record, the second one she put out. It's Cindy, and hello, welcome to Folk Alley. Happy to have you here today. 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

Joan Armour Trading on Folk LA, wrapping up that set from 1972, the song My Family. Also heard Lula Wiles, Bill Jones, and Trey Burt starting us off. I'm Cindy House. Thanks for joining us today. It is Folk Alley's membership drive, so we are raising money for Folk Alley today. 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

Song from Hooray for the Riff Raff on Folk Alley. It's The Body Electric from Alinda Segarra. Also did Courtney Marie Andrews and John Martin in that set. It's Cindy, and hi. Thank you for joining us today. I want to tell you about a little known fact. We have approximately 75,000 average monthly listeners. Pretty good number. All right, that's great. Of that number, about 4% of our listening audience is a member, a supporter, a contributor. 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

looking for something just to tide me over. No street lights on East Nashville in September.

Oh, love that song. Pasadena from William Prince, his fantastic album, Stand in the Joy. Also, Emmy Lou Harris. We heard Yo-Yo Ma, Stuart Duncan, Edgar Meyer, and Chris Thiele from the Goat Rodeo Sessions. And Amethyst Kia, starting off our set. It's Cindy Howes. Thanks for joining us today. Hope you're enjoying this human-curated playlist that was made for you, with you in mind, by a human being. In fact, it's the one that you're speaking with right now. That is right. A human made this playlist, and that human is me, Cindy. You can support this dying art form these days. A lot of music selections are programmed by algorithms, computers, or AI. 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I suggest $10 a month as a sustaining member. 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Here's Molly Tuttle.

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1: History shows us that when free expression comes under threat, folk singers are among the first to raise their voices. 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I'm Sarah LaDuke, and here at Folk Alley, we uphold that spirit. 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

That's Patty Larkin on Folk Alley, a live version of Metal Drums, a true story about kids playing in contaminated barrels. I'm Cindy Howes, and thank you for joining me on Folk Alley today during our fall membership drive. 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And thanks. I have a new song up next from Kaya Cater. This is Sydney.

0: you sit here and ask me such one-dimensional questions about a very tiny area of our lives.
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0: 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You ask me questions that pertain to the narrow scope of the summer Sydney. Eyes. I am artist.
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Grateful Dead on Folk Alley. That is a Merle Haggard cover, Mama Tried, featuring Bobby Weir singing lead on an album from 1971. Thank you for joining us on Folk Alley today. We also did David Wax Museum, Luther Dickinson from North Mississippi All-Stars doing an instrumental, and a new track from Kaya Cater. It's your host, Cindy Howes, hanging out with you today during our fall membership drive. We are asking for donations, taking a moment now to kind of lift the veil of what happens here at Folk Alley. There's a lot of, you know, boring numbers, nuts and bolts things that are happening behind the scenes that you normally don't have to worry about. 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This is a new track from Steve Earle and Los Lobos.

I unabashedly love that group, The Family, a project by Dylan LeBlanc and actual members of his family. It's very like Laurel Canyon, Jackson Browne. It just like hits me in the right spot every time I hear it. The song Everybody Loves You Now, that is new on Folk Alley. I'm Cindy Howes. During our fall membership drive, looking for your donation right now. If you've never given to Folk Alley, I'm talking to you. 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And thanks. Let's do a new track up next from Creekbed Carter Hogan.

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Thanks.

Alison Russell on Folk Alley, very powerful song from her solo debut album. It was Fourth Day Prayer. And we also heard a new track from my fave, our bestie, Maya DeVitri, the song Nobody Else. I'm Cindy House. Thanks for joining us on Folk Alley today. 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And thank you. This is new from Riley Downing. It's Helen and Jean.

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It's Tracy Chapman on Folk Alley, the song Woman's Work from her album Matters of the Heart. I'm Cindy on Folk Alley. Welcome. 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

Glen Campbell on Folk Alley. Wrapping up that set from 1970, Try a Little Kindness. Also heard Wilco, Alison Brown, and Taj Mahal. Great eclectic set of music here on Folk Alley that was listener-supported. 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Right now, we are raising money for Folk Alley during our membership drive. Folk Alley has been your place to hear beloved classics by the artists you know and love, like Taj Mahal, Glen Campbell, Tracy Chapman, and artists that you are just beginning to discover, like Lizzie No, as well as Sister Sadie. You can hear them all here on Folk Alley. 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Here is Fleet Foxes.

Song from the Mavericks on Folk Alley. That is from their En Español album. The song is Por Ti Yo Quiero Ser from the Mavericks. Also, Rhiannon Giddens and Fleet Foxes during Folk Alley's membership drive. I'm your host, Cindy Howes. 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This is a song from Lizzie Ngo, her cover of Love at the Five and Dime on Folk Alley.

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That's a bluegrass band Sister Sadie on Folk Alley, the song Cannonball from their album No Fear. Heard Jeffrey Foucault, Seamus Egan, and Lizzie No starting off that set. I'm Cindy Howes. During our membership drive, we're asking for your contributions right now at our website. 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Up next, here is Aoife O'Donovan.

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1: Picture this. 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

Nitty Gritty Dirt Band on Folk Alley with Roll the Stone Away from Will the Circle Be Unbroken 3, which was released 30 years after the original Will the Circle Be Unbroken from the Nitty Gritty Dirt Band. It's Cindy on Folk Alley. Welcome to the show. How long have you been listening to Folk Alley? Maybe you just discovered us. Maybe you've been listening for a year. Maybe you discovered us way back in the O's, maybe when you first got your own car and you naturally turned onto Folk Alley. Maybe you discovered us at a time where you were not able to give. 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Here's Humbird.

Mary Gaucher's new album, Reckoning, carries listeners through the hollows of our souls and the hopelessness in our hearts, through the darkness and into the glimmers of shining love and hope, where reckoning and restoration may occur. 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

That's Yola on Folk Alley with Diamond Studded Shoes. We did Joan Baez, Green Sky Bluegrass, and Humbird in that set. It's Cindy House hanging out with you today. Thank you. Thank you for hanging out. You keep coming here, which is just so great because we've talked about this a lot, actually. There are so many different ways to listen to music and to get your folk music fill. Yet here you are listening to Folk Alley. If you're making us part of your daily routine, that kind of means we're in like a really good, healthy relationship. 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We matter to you. 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Here's Odetta.

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Thanks.

Song from the Buena Vista Social Club on Folk Alley. Also did Secret Sisters and Odetta in that set. I'm your host, Cindy Howes. Hi, thanks for joining us today. When Folk Alley started in 2003 at WKSU in Kent, Ohio, we were leaders and ahead of the curve for internet radio and public radio. There was no Pandora, Spotify, Tidal, Apple Music, YouTube at that time. And the fact that we are here over 20 years later, where all of these technological changes and advances in music have occurred, the fact that we're still here over two decades later is a testament to our supporting members. 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This is a live song from Ruthie Foster.

Hey everyone, it's Cindy Howes. We primarily focus on sound here at Folk Alley, but I'm coming to you now to let you know that we're modifying some of the Folk Alley look. It begins with our brand new logo. 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

That's a Dead South on Folk Alley, the song 20 Mile Jump. Also Gregory Alan Isakoff, Hawktail, and Ruthie Foster starting off the set. I'm Cindy Howes. 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

That's Buffy St. Marie on Folk Alley. She used to want to be a ballerina. I'm Cindy House on Folk Alley. Hello. 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This is Chris Drever.

Rhiannon Giddens' new album, Hope is the Thing with Feathers, testifies to the redemptive power of hope and to its fragility, combining several originals with versions of traditional folk or old-time songs. 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Every track shimmers with the promises of light and love. 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

Song from Alison de Groot and Tatiana Hargraves, wrapping up that set, The Banks of the Miramichi. Also, Dead Tongues, we did Bruce Molsky and Chris Drever starting off our set. It's Cindy. Thank you for joining us today. Hope everything is going just fine for you. When you listen to Folk Alley, you get more than just a bunch of music. You get context and experience. 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The hosts give you insight into how the music is made. 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And thanks. Here's No No Boy.

Long before algorithms and 24-hour cable news, folk singers carried a simple message on their guitars. This music belongs to everyone. Woody Guthrie, Odetta, Pete Seeger. They sang for working families, civil rights, immigrants, and they sang against hatred and authoritarianism. That tradition isn't history. It's alive every single day right here on Folk Alley. 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
1: That's Donna the Buffalo on Folk Alley with the song Look Both Ways. Also did Andara and No No Boy. 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

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It's Cindy House. 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And thank you. Here's Daryl Scott.

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on listener-supported Folk Alley. That's Tom Waits. Tom Waits. Signature voice of the great Tom Waits with Hold On. It's from the record Mule Variations. And a great way to start this hour on Folk Alley. I'm your host, Brad Kolodner. And hey, it is fun drive time here at Folk Alley. One of those few times in the year when we interrupt our regular programming to raise the funds to pay our bills so we can keep the music you love streaming 24/7. 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

The atmosphere is airy and sun-soaked on Poking Lafarge's new album, Rent Money. Produced by Elliot Bergman in a woodsy Chicagoland studio. With his brand of blues, honky-tonk, country guitar mastery, and gospel-twinged vocals, Lafarge has released a batch of songs that speak to an America limping through its 250th birthday. 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

Steve Tilston and Maggie Boyle, together with Here's to Tom Payne. We also heard Hooray for the Riff Raff with Lookout Mama, Danu with Are You Ready Yet, and that's Mighty Poplar starting off that set with a song that comes from the Montana songwriter Martha Scanlon. It's called Up on the Divide. It's an exciting time here at Folk Alley during our fun drive. 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So we've got a song up next from James Keelahan that commemorates those that were lost in the Man Gulch Fire in 1949 in Montana. It's called Cold Missouri Waters.

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0: A classic from Guy Clark here on Folk Alley, going all the way back to his debut 1975 album with L.A. Freeway. Before that, Kashana with Nighttime Animal. And we heard James Keelahan, Canadian folk singer, with Cold Missouri Waters. And it is our fund drive, asking you for your support. 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As we've got a song up next from the Sweetback Sisters. This is a Folk Alley exclusive performance recorded at the Green River Festival in 2012. Here's Just That Kind of Guy.
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The Gibson Brothers from their album Darkest Hour, produced by Jerry Douglas, with the song Dust. Before that, Woody Guthrie with Hard, Ain't It Hard. That's Aaron Marshall and Friends with an old-time fiddle tune called Poplar Bluff. And the Sweetbag Sisters, a Folk Alley exclusive performance at the top of the set. I'm your host, Brad Kalodner. Always an honor and privilege to spend time with you here on these hallowed airwaves. Folk Alley is such a special place, and I thoroughly enjoy spinning this music and sharing it with you. It's such a wide and eclectic mix of tunes. I'm always learning something new, piecing together these programs and listening to all of these great songs. And perhaps what makes Folk Alley special is that we are a hosted service in a landscape that's filled with streaming options. We're so grateful that you've chosen to listen to Folk Alley, where we have hosts who spend time behind the scenes learning about these songs, providing the context behind this music, putting that human touch that streaming services just can't match. And if you value what we do, well, step up right now and support Folk Alley with a contribution, a sustaining contribution to support Folk Alley right now on our website, folkalley.com. Let's get back to the music. During our fun drive, here's Dom Flemons with Tough Luck.

Folk music at your fingertips. This is Folk Alley. In any great roots song, there's a steady, reliable rhythm holding everything together. A driving bass line or a rhythmic guitar strum that, you know, really lets the melody soar. At Folk Alley, our monthly sustainers are that steady rhythm. When you choose to give automatically each month, whether it's $5, $10, or $20, you give Folk Alley a predictable financial heartbeat. It allows us to plan ahead, pay music licensing fees, maintain audio streams, and discover new independent artists without wondering what next month's budget will bring. Be the rhythm that keeps us going. Head to folkalley.com right now and join our community of monthly sustainers.